0: Def Leppard's been playing some cool shows overseas with Extreme sharing the bill. Nuno Bettencourt has been guesting with the guys to play on the title track from Slang, which is the definition of heaven for a certain group of Def Leppard fans. Maybe I just described you. All right. 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

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I'm going to bet it has legs. Okay, I'll show myself out.

We love her. We think she's pretty great, in fact. Love her madly. Some great requests coming in already, even though it's still relatively early in the night by weekend standards. We will get to some of those, including AC/DC, later in this hour. Right now, the mighty Pink Floyd, and it's UCR.

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0: How about that? There is another request, and we're happy to keep filling them. Gotta love the Chili Peppers. It is Wardlaw. We'll talk about some cool stuff that AC/DC has going on. That's up next here at Ultimate Classic Rock. 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

1973 is where we are at tonight on the 9 at 9, a full hour's worth of songs you heard in your ears, on the streets, at a friend's house, at the roller rink, maybe. So many possibilities. Tell me this. When did you first become a fan of the Doobie Brothers? And who could forget that classic 70s Doobie line that we heard on television? Which Doobie you be? The only answer that I've got right now for that question, we call ourselves Ultimate Classic Rock.

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This is the 9 at 9, and it is UCR.

You feel a little bit more energetic after hearing that one, don't you? A little more free, perhaps. It's Matt Wardlaw, Midnight Tokers. Stand up, Midnight Tokers. 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

0: If you haven't heard it yet, the new Deep Purple album Splat came out last weekend, just in time for 4th of July, and the guys have made another killer record with Bob Ezrin at the helm. And yes, Bob is indeed the guy who was involved with all those killer Kiss and Alice Cooper records, Pink Floyd. The list goes on, and it's been so cool seeing what he and the Purple guys have turned out with this last stack of albums. They're on a good roll, and it's a bunch of really quality stuff to my ears. It's Wardlaw. This is the 9 at 9. 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

We can agree that the sound of Joe Walsh playing guitar is unmistakable, isn't it? This is Matt Wardlaw. That is our 1973 9 at 9, a killer 9, if you ask me. And all right, nobody asked me. We continue onward, though, with UCR Backstage. We're going to take a look at the tour rehearsals for John Mellencamp's Greatest Hits Tour. That is up in a few after classic stuff from The Who.

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This here song was one of the first rock and roll songs I ever wrote. I Need a Lover, right? Anyway, when I wrote this song, I took it to the guys in the band. And I said, hey, what do you guys think about this song called I Need a Lover? And it kind of went. So I said, what's the matter with this song? You know what I mean? And they looked at me and they said, John, sometimes, man, you're so stupid. I said, what's the matter? And they said, you know, man, that every rock and roll song has got to have at least four things. And I scratched my head for a minute and I said, well, what's that? And they looked at me and they said,

Okay, so John Mellencamp, as we speak, kicking off Dancing Words, the greatest hits tour tonight. It is cool stuff because he did an open rehearsal earlier this week in Evansville, Indiana, that was open for local residents to come out and see it for free. So we got a good look at the songs that are in contention for the show. Man, that is some cool stuff. And those of you who listen to this show know that I've been advocating, hoping that we would get I Need a Lover, and indeed, that is in the set. That's all the spoilers I'll give you for the moment. But here on Backstage, we're going to play a couple of other things that were featured at rehearsal. We're going to go through different eras of John as a live performer. We started out in Omaha with John and the band back in 1982. As we head back to the stage, we're going to join him at Farm Aid October 1st, 1995 in Louisville, Kentucky. Check it out. It's Ultimate Classic Rock.

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Yes, some of us procrastinate here and there, but if you've been waiting to snag one of MMQ's Tee Time golf passes, gotta stop it. You better get on that. Only a few of these things left. 10 different golfing experiences all around mid-Michigan for just $99. 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

0: John Mellencamp on UCR Backstage. We closed with an unquestionable classic from the Mellencamp catalog, and it was recorded live during a more intimate show in New York City this month back in 2003. It's Matt Wardlaw. You can read our full rundown of John's rehearsal show, everything he played. And don't worry, we're going to have full coverage of tonight's official tour opener as well at Ultimate Classic Rock.
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And then he jumped out of the plane. And boy, that is unfortunately a terrible end to that story. Always remember, folks, if you're struggling out there, dial 988. That is the crisis hotline. 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

Billy Duffy, guitarist for The Cult, recently shared a story about how he was told by the band's Ian Astbury he needs to go see this new band, Guns N' Roses. Ian told him, I think we should take this band out on tour with us. Now, this was right before Appetite for Destruction came out. Billy gets to the show. It's, of course, sold out. Beyond being sold out, the doorman told him, look, man, I don't care who you are, you're not getting into this concert, buddy. Still, things worked out, as we know now, because just a few weeks later, Guns were out on tour opening for The Cult, and the rest is rock and roll history, which we love to revisit here at UCR.

0: 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And what is our album for this week? Well, now, I've got just a few more songs in this hour, and all will be revealed, my friends. I think you're going to enjoy it quite a lot, though. It is definitely ultimate classic rock.
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Love that electric sitar work from Dave Stewart of Eurythmics fame, the co-conspirator and co-writer with Tom Petty on what became yet another 80s smash for Tom and the Heartbreakers. And you got to check out the video if it's been a while since you've seen it or if you've never seen it. Great, great video. It's Wardlaw. You know, I've got a fever and the only cure is more Ted Nugent. Wait, that doesn't feel right, but I guess it's too late now. It's Ultimate Classic Rock.

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1: It's Friday. Time to head into the weekend by tracking on one of our favorite pieces of vinyl. Here's track one of the UCR Album of the Week. Matt, what album are we playing tonight?
2: Well, tonight we have a truly legendary album, and I know there are some of you here within the sound of my voice who, like me, have played through this record many times, and tonight we're going to do it together. Let's start side one of The Grand Illusion.

Released this week 49 years ago in July of 1977, the rock band Styx, as James J.Y. Young has referenced his own group, released one of their greatest collective accomplishments to date, which in part happened because of guitarist and vocalist Tommy Shaw, who was continuing to find his footing and proper place within Styx. Here's one example of that as we continue through side one of The Grand Illusion. It's Ultimate Classic Rock.

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A legendary Graham Nash plays Meadowbrook Amphitheater. I used to work there. July 24th, along with Emmy Lou Harris. 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

0: If you are just joining us, our album of the week tonight is The Grand Illusion by Styx, which hit the shelves in your local record store 49 years ago, July 7th, 1977, to be exact and precise about it. Look, folks, you know what? Some of the albums we feature here have some filler, a track or two that you can tell they were just looking to finish off the record, but I don't think we have that here. Just looking at side one, three out of the four songs are still tracks that we hear on the radio now. Styx still plays them live. And as we flip the album over, we're going to hear another big Styx monster. Stay with us. 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

It's almost impossible to hear that one now and not think of Cartman and South Park, right? It's Matt Wardlaw. Tonight, we're paying tribute to the legendary Grand Illusion album by Styx, released this week in 1977. We are into side two now, and there is no turning back. We're going to finish this whole album. That's what we do here. That's why we call it the UCR Album of the Week. That's why they call us Ultimate Classic Rock. Here's one for you, Miss America.

Another great song from the pen of Tommy Shaw, one which Tommy later revealed had been inspired by seeing Kansas live. He said it was epic, unlike any other presentation of rock music that he had experienced at that point. Yeah, that is certainly a great way to describe the music of Kansas, for sure. Styx were the opening band in Detroit the night that Tommy experienced that revelation. It's Matt Wardlaw. All right, so that is the latest one from Tommy Shaw, circa Grand Illusion. And you know, these things get competitive, so that brings us to another one from Dennis DeYoung, Castle Walls, and this is UCR.

If this was an 8-track, the next song would fade out and start up again on the next track. Luckily, this isn't an 8-track. This is the UCR Album of the Week.

0: How about that? We just heard All the Grand Illusion by Styx, released this week in 1977. It's Matt Wardlaw. That's an album that sold somewhere in the neighborhood of between 3 million and 6 million copies worldwide. And what's a discrepancy of a few million among friends, right? It gave them a top 10 album here in the States, even went platinum in Canada. And as we know these days, thanks to current lead vocalist Lawrence Gowan, there are definitely a few Canadian Styx fans out there. Okay. All right. Well, I hope you enjoyed that. What a great album, right? We're going to finish off the show with a couple more of your requests momentarily on Ultimate Classic Rock.
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0: bands have survived as many lineup changes, reinventions, and decades of success as Fleetwood Mac. 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
1: Well, apparently Lake Michigan got bored and decided to toss in a rare little earthquake for dramatic effect. 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
0: 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Beachside? 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

0: bands have survived as many lineup changes, reinventions, and decades of success as Fleetwood Mac. 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
1: Well, apparently Lake Michigan got bored and decided to toss in a rare little earthquake for dramatic effect. 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

0: Few bands have survived as many lineup changes, reinventions, and decades of success as Fleetwood Mac. 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

0: UCR weekends in the top 500 Memorial Day weekend countdown. We played Boston two songs ago, but you know, that's how they come up on the countdown. So that's how we roll it. Don't Look Back coming in at number 308 on our countdown. We don't look back. We only move forward till we get to number one. And after the break, one of the greatest power trios of all time.
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Summer vibes, good friends, timeless rock songs, and lots of cowbell. That's a pretty solid weekend recipe. It's BOC on UCR Weekend.

Are you putting on an Eminence front today? It's The Who. It's Kiss. It's the greatest rock and roll of all time. That's why it's Ultimate Classic Rock Weekend.

0: You see our weekend. That's Candlebox. It's the captain here. We have a bunch of rockiversaries we're going to get to a little bit later on. Richie Sambora of Bon Jovi, previously, has a birthday today. A couple of album releases on this day. One from 1968 with The Doors. One from 1975 from Fleetwood Mac. Both significant releases. We'll tell you why a little bit later on.
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Welcome to the 200s. 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

UCR Weekends in our top 500 countdown for this Memorial Day weekend. There's Aerosmith right there. Will they have a song in the top five, the top three, number one? We'll have to see. We got a long way to go, my friend. A long way to go. It's a party weekend with a party song coming in at number 296 with the Romantics.

It's hard to believe that final Aussie show was, what, a year ago this past Sunday on July 5th, that Back to the Beginning concert. And then Aussie was gone a couple weeks later last July. Can't believe it's been a year. Let's do some Aussie from the 80s on the 80s to the max.

0: Well, your mullet may have faded, but these songs never will. 1980s rock from INXS. That's from their Kick album, which was so huge, man. They had a moment in the 80s for sure. That's what we're bringing back, these awesome 80s moments. That's what Tom Kiefer from Cinderella is doing all summer long. He's out on the road. And we'll take that gypsy road with Cinderella next on 80s to the max. Wrapping up our 80s hour, we haven't played any ZZ Top from the 80s.
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Two guys that aren't brothers that fight like brothers, Mick Jagger and Keith Richards, and two people that fight like brothers and who are brothers. It's the Robinson Brothers. It's the Crows. 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

Man, we are pulling for that band. So great to have Rush back in our lives out on the road. Some troubles of late with health problems from Geddy Lee, with bronchitis and laryngitis, some border issues coming back into the United States, coming out of Mexico. They'll straighten everything out. Nothing will stop the juggernaut that is Fly By Night. Another great power trio here. It's Green Day. It's UCR Weekend.

0: 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Those guys got their first shows of 2026 underway. They will be in Vancouver tomorrow night, then back in the States later this week. You want to get all the Motley Crue tour information? 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

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I think they took out all the Taylor Swift wedding castle stuff. Maybe not. It's Bon Jovi's turn at MSG, and he's up right now on UCR Backstage.

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2: Come to our final song for ever. I just want to say to you on behalf of the guys in Black Sabbath and myself, your support over the years has made it all possible for us to live the lifestyle we live. Thank you from the bottom of my heart. I love you. We love you. And it's a song called Paranoid.

0: That's the last time Ozzy Osbourne ever sang on stage, that Back to the Beginning concert, which was a year ago this past Sunday, July 5th. What a way to go out with Black Sabbath. Incredible. 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We've got full coverage of the first couple of Bon Jovi shows at MSG. 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

0: I wanted to bring my take on real coffee to the community. 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

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That means no meetings, no alarm clock. Just another weekend fueled by UCR Weekend and Leonard Skinner.

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0: Romantics, we need to slow it down for a second here so I can catch my breath. It's Aerosmith. It's UCR weekend.

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1: During the few moments that we have left, we want to talk right down to earth in a language that everybody here can easily understand.

0: 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It's also been Classic Rock Weekend. I think they're on my favorite double bill of the summer. They get going later this month in Oklahoma. It's Living Color and Psychedelic Furs. 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

dessert first. That's what we say here at UCR Weekend. It's the captain here. Coming up, huge rock anniversaries, a birthday boy, and two album anniversaries to get to. But first, we get to Steve Miller at UCR Weekend.

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Happy Saturday to you two right there. I'm Jen Austin. What is your modern day dream job? What does it come with? Three distinct qualities, and we'll talk about those at 10:35 on your day.

So today's 7-Eleven. What a cool day. Maybe a slushy kind of thing. You take a road trip to go get one. It would have been a good wedding date for Taylor and Travis. I mean, 7-Eleven, nice numbers. But anyway, they already got hitched. Toto right now.

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0: 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Maybe you're working on a side hustle today. Red Ryder up next.
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5: Lots and lots of sunshine today and again tomorrow. Highs today in the upper 80s under mostly clear skies. Perfect weather to get outside or go to one of the lakes here. Tonight, we'll cool off with the lower humidity back into the upper 50s again, and then we'll do it all again tomorrow. Mostly clear, highs in the mid to upper 80s. I'm First Alert meteorologist Mason Gleva.
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1: Well, apparently Lake Michigan got bored and decided to toss in a rare little earthquake for dramatic effect. A 2.9 magnitude quake was detected under the lake, closer to Illinois and Indiana than Michigan, but still close enough to make the Great Lakes people ask the obvious question, why weren't there any waves? 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

0: 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If there's a song I can play for you, let me know. 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

0: Well, this week, Southwest Airlines sparked a debate with a playful post criticizing passengers who stand up right away after the plane gets to the gate. You're up, but you're not moving for like 20 minutes. So why are you standing up? It makes people anxious and it's kind of annoying. But you say you want to stretch. That's one reason. And you have a tight connection, but you still can't go anywhere. Even if you stand up, I sit there until that person right ahead of me, that row ahead of me, gets up, and then I get up. But once you get up, you know, grab that bag and make a beeline, right? Get the heck out of there and quit dilly-dallying, trying to fiddle with your bag and everything anyway. Plain pet peeves. We got to get moving. Give me three steps. Leonard Skinner up next.
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2: Lots and lots of sunshine today and again tomorrow. Highs today in the upper 80s under mostly clear skies. Perfect weather to get outside or go to one of the lakes here. Tonight, we'll cool off with the lower humidity back into the upper 50s again, and then we'll do it all again tomorrow. Mostly clear, highs in the mid to upper 80s. I'm First Alert meteorologist Mason Gleva. 94.9.

The running of the bulls is happening in Pamplona, Spain. Are you paying attention to this? It's incredibly dangerous and exciting and also dangerous. And you won't catch me doing that. But it runs through July 14th.

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But they're taking on England. We also love Mick Jagger, who's a big England fan. That's in Miami later on today. Go team.

Lots of great concerts are coming to Michigan in the next few weeks. 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Jeans and a black t-shirt, guys? 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

real. And so they have a verified stamp of authenticity on their vacation ads to fight back against fake AI-generated ads. People are doing it. They're making fake stuff, and we're tired of it. And 3/4 of Americans refuse to book a trip without seeing pictures first. And so we're going to see the real ones, at least in Tennessee. So happy travels. Georgia Satellite's up next.

Nirvana, based in Seattle. Have you ever looked at a vacation photo? Maybe Seattle, maybe a mountain range, maybe a beach resort. That's beautiful. I'm going there. And then you get there and it's a dump. It's a dive and you've been tricked by an AI photo. There are varying degrees of this problem happening. Sometimes it's only kind of off. Other times it's really off. Well, Tennessee is combating this issue with a new campaign called Yeah, It's Real.

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1: 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Beachside? 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
1: Lots and lots of sunshine today and again tomorrow. Highs today in the upper 80s under mostly clear skies. Perfect weather to get outside or go to one of the lakes here. Tonight, we'll cool off with the lower humidity back into the upper 50s again, and then we'll do it all again tomorrow. Mostly clear, highs in the mid to upper 80s. I'm First Alert meteorologist Mason Gleva.
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1: Well, apparently Lake Michigan got bored and decided to toss in a rare little earthquake for dramatic effect. A 2.9 magnitude quake was detected under the lake, closer to Illinois and Indiana than Michigan, but still close enough to make the Great Lakes people ask the obvious question, why weren't there any waves? No tsunami, no giant lake slosh, no disaster movie moment, just science ruining the fun again. 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

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Norway and England. This is going to be good for beer sales. 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

40 minutes of nonstop classic rock. Did you ever hear the dance version of this song? There was a sample by Swedish House Mafia. And don't worry, I'm not going to play it, but it was kind of cool. Police, Roxanne.

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Parents are high-fiving right now. 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

That's Pearl Jam. I don't know how much Eddie Vedder has in the bank, but he might have $19 million. I'm not sure. There's a dinosaur fossil for sale. They think it's going to fetch about $19 million, but it could be around $30 million. And so it could be out of the price range for some of us. But it is a 66-million-year-old dinosaur fossil, a T-Rex. And it's a skeleton known as Gus. And they're going to auction that off. I don't know why, but Sotheby's somehow got a hold of this dinosaur skeleton. It's real. It's not a fake story because I got it from legit sources. But if you want to own that dinosaur skeleton and have that in the backyard as a conversation piece in your neighborhood, it is up for auction now.

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the top item to grill in America, guess what? Burgers, yes. And chicken breasts and ribeyes and corn on the top of the list. So some inspiration for you in the backyard. And music is good too. Aerosmith.

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He may be 86 years old, but he scoffs at you if you think he's going to slow down. Ringo Starr in that all-star band has announced fall tour dates. How cool is that? And I've got a bunch of friends at home that are going to go see him because he's coming to Portland, Maine. That's pretty cool, my hometown. Anyways, yes, he did announce dates that start September 24th at the State Theater in Eastern Pennsylvania, go all the way through October 7th to the Palace Theater in Albany, New York. Yes, he added a bunch of dates in the northeast of America. Very, very cool stuff. Ringo Starr still out there kicking some butt, taking some names, going to some areas he's likely never been before, and that is what makes it so cool. And to all the haters out there who think people should retire at a certain age, no, let the folks rock when they can. These shows are going to be absolutely huge. So good on Ringo, and enjoy those shows, folks, if you're heading to them.

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3: Lots of sun today. Partly cloudy skies will finish the rest of the day out. Temperatures again topping out in the mid to upper 80s. With those partly cloudy skies overnight and the lower humidity, we're going to fall into the upper 50s. And then we'll do this all over again tomorrow. Lots of sunshine, a mix of sun and clouds in the afternoon. Highs in the mid to upper 80s. I'm First Alert meteorologist Mason Gleba.
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So I was just reading that Supergirl had the largest drop from week one to week two ever in Cinemagic history. Now, maybe that is a little bit of hyperbole, but maybe that's very accurate. And if it is accurate, either way, honestly, it's terrible. Let's just be honest. Either way, absolutely terrible. DC is just never going to get out of their own way, apparently.

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1: Well, apparently Lake Michigan got bored and decided to toss in a rare little earthquake for dramatic effect. 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

Now, many of you probably know that I collect vinyl. I'm still running against not a huge collection, but I just love it. Got a package the other day, though. It wasn't vinyl. It's my latest craze, and that would be cassette tapes. Yeah, that's right. Cassette tapes are back, baby. Or at least they are in my book. But yeah, I love it. I played a few last night and just took

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Head on over to our website right now. Got a very cool list, folks. The top 250 American songs. Yeah. And no, it's not one from each year because I'm not sure we're finding some good rock and roll from 1789, but it is a very cool list. You'll find the Beach Boys, Bob Dylan, Stevie Wonder, Eagles, Chuck Berry, Tom Petty, Nirvana, Boston, and many others right up there. And you're going to look at the list and you're going to be like, well, that shouldn't be number one. So tell me what should be number one. Head on over to the app and send me what you think is the greatest American rock song of all time. By the way, number one is a very good choice. I would probably have it at least in the top five. Number three on our list might be my favorite, I must say.

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0: today.
1: Lots of sun today. Partly cloudy skies will finish the rest of the day out. Temperatures again topping out in the mid to upper 80s. With those partly cloudy skies overnight and the lower humidity, we're going to fall into the upper 50s. And then we'll do this all over again tomorrow. Lots of sunshine, a mix of sun and clouds in the afternoon. Highs in the mid to upper 80s. I'm First Alert meteorologist Mason Gleba.
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an amazing song from an amazing band who I'm sure is still very much hurting from the World Cup. Not great by Germany, I'll put it that way. Not a great run. Sad to see Americans run over, especially the way that they were definitely just, well, they were run over. Absolutely run over. Not a great performance in that final game. I mean, Belgium's really good, but my goodness, what are we doing? Kind of embarrassing end, but what can you do? It's been a fun run. Been a great World Cup. Canada, U.S., Mexico have done a great job hosting this thing. So all in all, awesome. Can't wait to see who wins it all. It's going to be France.

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found a very cool list dating back 50 years, back to 1976, my friends, and is a list of the most popular first names for babies. Now, how different are they to today? Well, it's a great question, right? Let's take a look. The top five boys' names were Michael, Jason, Christopher. Yeah, what's up? James and David. Well, I mean, okay, pretty standard, right? The girls' names were Jennifer, Amy, Melissa, Heather, and Angela. So how different are they from today? Here are the top five for today. Liam, Noah, Oliver, Theodore, and Henry. Are we just British now? I mean, it's all just very British names. Hello, Oliver. I do love the name Oliver, though, I will say. If I had a kid and his name was Oliver, that'd be cool. As for the girls' names, Olivia, Charlotte, Emma, Amelia, and Sophia. So completely different. And also, again, just insanely British names from, like, British television shows. So maybe we need to stop watching Downton Abbey. I will say, though, back in 1976, I mean, those are very standard names, but a little boring. And listen, I'm saying that as a Christopher, they're a little bit boring. Let's be honest.

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2: Lots of sun today, partly cloudy skies will finish the rest of the day out. Temperatures again topping out in the mid to upper 80s. With those partly cloudy skies overnight and the lower humidity, we're going to fall into the upper 50s. And then we'll do this all over again tomorrow. Lots of sunshine, a mix of sun and clouds in the afternoon. Highs in the mid to upper 80s. I'm First Alert meteorologist Mason Gleva.
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Well, here's a perfect song that you will all be thinking about around 11 or 12 o'clock tonight. And that is when you're at the bar and you're questioning if it's time to go home.

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The legend himself, Graham Nash, plays Meadowbrook Amphitheater July 24th along with Emmylou Harris. 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

right, folks. You think you're crazy for buying something weird? You know, like I bought cassette tapes earlier this week. That's kind of crazy, right? Well, nothing compared to this. Someone is trying to sell a bag of air on eBay that they claim was collected at Taylor and Travis's wedding. However, the listing has been removed. But you know what else has been selling? Trash from outside of Madison Square Garden. And that sold out. People were literally buying trash from outside Madison Square Garden from the day of the wedding.

However, could you imagine trying to buy a bag of air? Like, hey, this air was at a wedding. People are nuts. Like, certifiably nuts. It's crazy enough that they're trying to sell it. But how about this? They tried to get $50,000 for it. Could you imagine? I bet someone would have paid it too. You know someone would have. They would have like taken all of their pension. Just been like, hey, I need that air. I love Travis. I love Taylor that much. Give me the air. That's craziness, man. We all got to relax.

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All right, my friends, it's time for me to go. Thank you so much for rocking with me today. I always appreciate it. Look forward to doing it all again with you. Well, tomorrow, not even that long ago. Yeah, just coming right up. Here's some bad go. Enjoy your Saturday night.

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0: Ain't no brake man on this train. John Mayall from All Requests Saturday Night on 94.9 MMQ. That one for Andy tonight. We also heard Fleetwood Mac, You Make Love and Fun. 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And we started out with some from the very beginning. 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
1: 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I was really starting to worry.
2: Levi and I talked about how it would change our lives, but he was there beside me.
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0: Tom has been a teacher for over 40 years. One day, I think one of the students had asked the question and he didn't remember the answer. And I also noticed that he was letting his class out earlier than they were supposed to let out. I was really starting to worry.
1: Levi and I talked about how it would change our lives, but he was there beside me.
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3: Ever tried balancing a dozen eggs in one hand while hopping on one foot? Or maybe juggling cats while riding the unicycle? Sounds ridiculous, right? But guess what? That's exactly what texting while driving is like. Your human brain only has the capacity to focus on one thing at a time. So when you're behind the wheel, give driving your undivided attention.
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0: No doubt we've been feeling that summer breeze lately, and I'm loving it. Isley Brothers, All Request Saturday Night on MMQ. Also, Fleetwood Mac with Landslide. Eddie Money and The Wish, that one for Gary. David Bowie's China Girl for John. Bob Welch and Sentimental Lady. That one is for Wendy tonight. Also, Len in Lake Odessa and one other person. And I have to apologize to Len because we played the Bob Welch version as opposed to the Fleetwood Mac version because we had two requests for the Bob Welch, one for Fleetwood Mac. Basically the same song, just a little different production. Just didn't want to have to play the same song twice tonight. So there you go. Hope that worked. Slaughter before that, Fly to the Angels for Ashley. Styx and Castle Walls, recorded 49 years ago, The Grand Illusion. And Fleetwood Mac with Big Love for Dale. Got that set started. Wally here featuring Fleetwood Mac tonight and whatever you want to hear. I will tell you, our list is full at this point. Over the last 30 minutes, every slot I had got filled. Thank you very much. Got a great album coming up for you at midnight tonight if you're into progressive rock and classic Genesis, Selling England by the Pound. You hear it all the way through at midnight tonight, right here on MMQ.
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